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7: 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They are located in both Clinton and Uri. Man, what a night to be out on the town. Wherever you go, you better be bringing a jacket because we're going to be dipping down to the upper 40s by morning. Clear and cool for your Saturday with highs in the lower 70s. And more of the same set for Sunday with sunshine and highs in the low to mid 70s.
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1: 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Wherever you go, you better be bringing a jacket because we're going to be dipping down to the upper 40s by morning. Clear and cool for your Saturday with highs in the lower 70s, and more of the same set for Sunday with sunshine and highs in the low to mid 70s.
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1: Hey everyone, Tubby here with a look at your SkyTrack weather forecast for this evening, brought to you by our good friends at Clint Bar and Grill in downtown Calhoun, where good food and friends meet up. Stop in for some hometown hospitality. Man, what a night to be out on the town. Now, whatever you decide to do, you better be bringing a jacket, because we're going to be dipping down to the upper 40s by morning. Clear and cool for your Saturday with highs in the lower 70s, and more of the same set for Sunday with sunshine and highs in the low to mid 70s.
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10: 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They are located in both Clinton and Uri. Man, what a night to be out on the town. Wherever you go, you better be bringing a jacket because we're going to be dipping down to the upper 40s by morning. Clear and cool for your Saturday with highs in the lower 70s. And more of the same set for Sunday with sunshine and highs in the low to mid 70s.
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5: Hey everyone, Stubby here with a look at your SkyTrack weather forecast for this evening, brought to you by our good friends over at Gary's Towing. 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

0: We're going to be dipping down to the upper 40s by morning. Clear and cool for your Saturday with highs in the lower 70s. And more of the same set for Sunday with sunshine and highs in the low to mid 70s.
1: Fall is coming. It's warm during the day, but at night, starts to cool off. 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
6: Hey everyone, Tubby here with a look at your Skytrap weather forecast for this evening, brought to you by our good friends at Clint Bar and Grill in downtown Calhoun, where good food and friends meet up. Stop in for some hometown hospitality. Man, what a night to be out on the town. Now, whatever you decide to do, you better be bringing a jacket, because we're going to be dipping down to the upper 40s by morning. Clear and cool for your Saturday with highs in the lower 70s, and more of the same set for Sunday with sunshine and highs in the low to mid 70s.
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6: What's going on, everyone? 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Let Patrick, Alec, and the gang get you fixed up for your farm or your home. They are located in both Clinton and Uri. Man, what a night to be out on the town. Wherever you go, you better be bringing a jacket because we're going to be dipping down to the upper 40s by morning. Clear and cool for your Saturday with highs in the lower 70s. And more of the same set for Sunday with sunshine and highs in the low to mid 70s.
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1: Hey everyone, Tubby here with a look at your SkyTrack weather forecast for this evening, brought to you by our good friends over at Gary's Towing. 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Wherever you go, you better be bringing a jacket because we're going to be dipping down to the upper 40s by morning. Clear and cool for your Saturday with highs in the lower 70s, and more of the same set for Sunday with sunshine and highs in the low to mid 70s.
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5: Hey everyone, Tubby here with a look at your SkyTrack weather forecast for this evening, brought to you by our good friends at Clint Bar and Grill in downtown Calhoun, where good food and friends meet up. Stop in for some hometown hospitality. Man, what a night to be out on the town. Now, whatever you decide to do, you better be bringing a jacket, because we're going to be dipping down to the upper 40s by morning. Clear and cool for your Saturday with highs in the lower 70s, and more of the same set for Sunday with sunshine and highs in the low to mid 70s.
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1: 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Let Patrick, Alec, and the gang get you fixed up for your farm or your home. They are located in both Clinton and Uri. Man, what a night to be out on the town. Wherever you go, you better be bringing a jacket because we're going to be dipping down to the upper 40s by morning. Clear and cool for your Saturday with highs in the lower 70s. And more of the same set for Sunday with sunshine and highs in the low to mid 70s.

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2: What's going on, everyone? 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Let Patrick Ellicott again get you picked up for your farm or your home. They are located in both Clinton and Eury. Boy, you fall lovers are going to love this forecast. We are going to be looking at sunshine and highs in the low to mid 70s for both Saturday and Sunday. Overnight lows will be dipping down to the upper 40s to lower 50s. And I'm not sure it gets much better than that.
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8: 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Tubby here at Wilder RV Weather Center. Look at your weekend SkyTrack weather forecast brought to you by Gary Towing. If you're in a bind and you need a tow, give Amanda and the crew a call at 660-885-HELP. Boy, you fall lovers are going to love this forecast. We are going to be looking at sunshine and highs in the low to mid-70s for both Saturday and Sunday. Overnight lows will be dipping down to the upper 40s to lower 50s. I'm not so sure it gets better than that.
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4: Hey everyone, Stubby here with a look at your weekend SkyTrack weather forecast brought to you by our good friends at Clint's Bar and Grill in downtown Calhoun, where good food and friends meet up. Stop in for some hometown hospitality. Boy, you fall lovers are going to love this forecast. We are going to be looking at sunshine and highs in the low to mid 70s for both Saturday and Sunday. Overnight lows will be dipping down to the upper 40s to lower 50s, and I'm not sure it gets much better than that.
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4: 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Let Patrick Ellicott again get you fixed up for your farm or your home. They are located in both Clinton and Uri. Boy, you fall lovers are going to love this forecast. We are going to be looking at sunshine and highs in the low to mid 70s for both Saturday and Sunday. Overnight lows will be dipping down to the upper 40s to lower 50s. And I'm not sure it gets much better than that.
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4: 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Have you ever wondered what's going on in the world of adult beverages? Well, guess what? I have, and that's why I started my podcast, The Booze News. 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
1: Hey everyone, Tubby here at Wilder RV Weather Center. Look at your weekend SkyTrack weather forecast brought to you by Gary's Towing. If you're in a bind and you need a tow, give Amanda and the crew a call at 660-885-HELP. Boy, you fall lovers are going to love this forecast. We are going to be looking at sunshine and highs in the low to mid 70s for both Saturday and Sunday. Overnight lows will be dipping down to the upper 40s to lower 50s. I'm not so sure it gets better than that.
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6: Hey everyone, Tubby here with a look at your weekend sky track weather forecast brought to you by our good friends at Clint's Bar and Grill in downtown Calhoun, where good food and friends meet up. Stop in for some hometown hospitality. Boy, you fall lovers are going to love this forecast. We are going to be looking at sunshine and highs in the low to mid 70s for both Saturday and Sunday. Overnight lows will be dipping down to the upper 40s to lower 50s, and I'm not sure it gets much better than that.
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1: 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They are located in both Clinton and Uri. Boy, you fall lovers are going to love this forecast. We are going to be looking at sunshine and highs in the low to mid 70s for both Saturday and Sunday. Overnight lows will be dipping down to the upper 40s to lower 50s. And I'm not sure it gets much better than that.
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2: Hey everyone, Tubby here with a look at your weekend SkyTrack weather forecast brought to you by our good friends at Clint's Bar and Grill in downtown Calhoun, where good food and friends meet up.

in for some hometown hospitality. Boy, you fall lovers are going to love this forecast. We are going to be looking at sunshine and highs in the low to mid 70s for both Saturday and Sunday. Overnight lows will be dipping down to the upper 40s to lower 50s, and I'm not sure it gets much better than that.

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commercial light. It's private, no more commercial flight. I'm cool with the Neptunes and Mars. Stratosphere, out of here. What a night, what a year, what a life. Saturn down, right, satellite. 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
11: 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They are located in both Clinton and Uri. Boy, you fall lovers are going to love this forecast. We are going to be looking at sunshine and highs in the low to mid 70s for both Saturday and Sunday. Overnight lows will be dipping down to the upper 40s to lower 50s. And I'm not sure it gets much better than that.
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4: Hey everyone, Tubby here at Wilder RV Weather Center. Look at your weekend SkyTrack weather forecast brought to you by Gary's Towing. If you're in a bind and you need a tow, give Amanda and the crew a call at 660-885-HELP. Boy, you fall lovers are going to love this forecast. We are going to be looking at sunshine and highs in the low to mid 70s for both Saturday and Sunday. Overnight lows will be dipping down to the upper 40s to lower 50s. I'm not so sure it gets better than that.
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3: Hey everyone, Stubby here with a look at your weekend SkyTrack weather forecast brought to you by our good friends at Clint's Bar and Grill in downtown Calhoun, where good food and friends meet up. Stop in for some hometown hospitality. Boy, you fall lovers are going to love this forecast. We are going to be looking at sunshine and highs in the low to mid 70s for both Saturday and Sunday. Overnight lows will be dipping down to the upper 40s to lower 50s, and I'm not sure it gets much better than that.
0: It's fall, cooling off, leaves changing, and the variety.
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5: 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Let Patrick Allican again get you fixed up for your farm or your home. They are located in both Clinton and Uri. Boy, you fall lovers are going to love this forecast. We are going to be looking at sunshine and highs in the low to mid 70s for both Saturday and Sunday. Overnight lows will be dipping down to the upper 40s to lower 50s. And I'm not sure it gets much better than that.
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3: Hey everyone, Tubby here with a look at your weekend sky track weather forecast brought to you by our good friends at Clint's Bar and Grill in downtown Calhoun, where good food and friends meet up. Stop in for some hometown hospitality. Boy, you fall lovers are going to love this forecast. We are going to be looking at sunshine and highs in the low to mid 70s for both Saturday and Sunday. Overnight lows will be dipping down to the upper 40s to lower 50s, and I'm not sure it gets much better than that.
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1: 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They are located in both Clinton and Uri. Boy, you fall lovers are going to love this forecast. We are going to be looking at sunshine and highs in the low to mid-70s for both Saturday and Sunday. Overnight lows will be dipping down to the upper 40s to lower 50s. And I'm not sure it gets much better than that.
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6: Hey, everyone. Tubby here at Wilder RV Weather Center. Look at your weekend SkyTrack weather forecast brought to you by Gary's Towing. If you're in a bind and you need a tow, give Amanda and his crew a call at 660-885-HELP. Boy, you fall lovers are going to love this forecast. We are going to be looking at sunshine and highs in the low to mid-70s for both Saturday and Sunday. Overnight lows will be dipping down to the upper 40s to lower 50s. I'm not so sure it gets better than that.
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7: 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They are located in both Clinton and Uri. Boy, you fall lovers are going to love this forecast. We are going to be looking at sunshine and highs in the low to mid-70s for both Saturday and Sunday. Overnight lows will be dipping down to the upper 40s to lower 50s. And I'm not sure it gets much better than that.
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1: Hey everyone, Tubby here with a look at your weekend SkyTrack weather forecast brought to you by our good friends at Clint's Bar and Grill in downtown Calhoun, where good food and friends meet up. Stop in for some hometown hospitality. Boy, you fall lovers are going to love this forecast. We are going to be looking at sunshine and highs in the low to mid 70s for both Saturday and Sunday. Overnight lows will be dipping down to the upper 40s to lower 50s, and I'm not sure it gets much better than that.
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6: Hey everyone, Tubby here at Wilder RV Weather Center. Look at your weekend SkyTrack weather forecast brought to you by Gary's Towing. If you're in a bind and you need a tow, give Amanda and the crew a call at 660-885-HELP. Boy, you fall lovers are going to love this forecast. We are going to be looking at sunshine and highs in the low to mid 70s for both Saturday and Sunday. Overnight lows will be dipping down to the upper 40s to lower 50s. I'm not so sure it gets better than that.
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4: 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They are located in both Clinton and Uri. Boy, you fall lovers are going to love this forecast. We are going to be looking at sunshine and highs in the low to mid 70s for both Saturday and Sunday. Overnight lows will be dipping down to the upper 40s to lower 50s. And I'm not sure it gets much better than that.
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1: Hey everyone, Tubby here with a look at your weekend SkyTrack weather forecast, brought to you by our good friends at Clint's Bar and Grill in downtown Calhoun, where good food and friends meet up. Stop in for some hometown hospitality. Boy, you fall lovers are going to love this forecast. We are going to be looking at sunshine and highs in the low to mid 70s for both Saturday and Sunday. Overnight lows will be dipping down to the upper 40s to lower 50s, and I'm not sure it gets much better than that.
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5: 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Tubby here at Wilder RV Weather Center. Look at your weekend SkyTrack weather forecast brought to you by Gary's Towing. If you're in a bind and you need a tow, give Amanda and the crew a call at 660-885-HELP. Boy, you fall lovers are going to love this forecast. We are going to be looking at sunshine and highs in the low to mid-70s for both Saturday and Sunday. Overnight lows will be dipping down to the upper 40s to lower 50s. I'm not so sure it gets better than that.
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3: Hey everyone, Tubby here with a look at your weekend SkyTrack weather forecast brought to you by our good friends at Clint's Bar and Grill in downtown Calhoun, where good food and friends meet up. Stop in for some hometown hospitality. Boy, you fall lovers are going to love this forecast. We are going to be looking at sunshine and highs in the low to mid 70s for both Saturday and Sunday. Overnight lows will be dipping down to the upper 40s to lower 50s, and I'm not sure it gets much better than that.
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3: Hey everyone, Tubby here at Wilder RV Weather Center. Look at your weekend SkyTrack weather forecast brought to you by Gary's Towing. If you're in a bind and you need a tow, give Amanda and the crew a call at 660-885-HELP. Boy, you fall lovers are going to love this forecast. We are going to be looking at sunshine and highs in the low to mid 70s for both Saturday and Sunday. Overnight lows will be dipping down to the upper 40s to lower 50s. I'm not so sure it gets better than that.
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It's Mr. 305 checking in for the remix. You know they had that 75 Street Brazil. Well, this year's gonna be called Gaiocho. Que hola, Cata, que hola, Omega. And this is how we gonna do it. 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
7: 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Let Patrick Allicant again get you picked up for your farm or your home. They are located in both Clinton and Urey. Boy, you fall lovers are going to love this forecast. We are going to be looking at sunshine and highs in the low to mid 70s for both Saturday and Sunday. Overnight lows will be dipping down to the upper 40s to lower 50s. And I'm not sure it gets much better than that.
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5: Hey everyone, Tubby here with a look at your weekend SkyTrack weather forecast, brought to you by our good friends at Clint's Bar and Grill in downtown Calhoun, where good food and friends meet up. Stop in for some hometown hospitality. Boy, you fall lovers are going to love this forecast. We are going to be looking at sunshine and highs in the low to mid 70s for both Saturday and Sunday. Overnight lows will be dipping down to the upper 40s to lower 50s, and I'm not sure it gets much better than that.
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8: Hey everyone, Tubby here at Wilder RV Weather Center. Look at your weekend SkyTrack weather forecast brought to you by Gary's Towing. If you're in a bind and you need a tow, give Amanda and the crew a call at 660-885-HELP. Boy, you fall lovers are going to love this forecast. We are going to be looking at sunshine and highs in the low to mid 70s for both Saturday and Sunday. Overnight lows will be dipping down to the upper 40s to lower 50s. I'm not so sure it gets better than that.
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When I was in the third grade, I thought that I was gay, cause I could draw, my uncle was, and I kept my room straight. I told my mom, tears rushing down my face, she's like, Ben, you've loved girls since before pre-K. Sure. Yeah, I guess she had a point, didn't she? Bunch of stereotypes all in my head. I remember doing the math, like, yeah, I'm good at Little League. A preconceived idea of what it all

If I was gay, I would think hip-hop hates me. Have you read the YouTube comments lately? Man, us gay gets dropped on the daily. We become so numb to what we're saying. A culture founded from a

press play, don't press pause. Progress march on, with the veil over our eyes. We turn our back on the cause, till the day that my uncles can be united by law. When kids aren't walking around the hallway, plagued by pain in their heart. A world so hateful, some would rather die than be who they are. And a certificate on paper isn't gonna solve it all, but it's a damn good place to start. 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We have to change us. Whatever God you believe in, we come from the same one. 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
1: 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They are located in both Clinton and Uri. Boy, you fall lovers are going to love this forecast. We are going to be looking at sunshine and highs in the low to mid 70s for both Saturday and Sunday. Overnight lows will be dipping down to the upper 40s to lower 50s. And I'm not sure it gets much better than that.
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6: Hey, everyone. Tubby here with a look at your weekend SkyTrack weather forecast brought to you by our good friends at Clint's Bar and Grill in downtown Calhoun, where good food and friends meet up. Stop in for some hometown hospitality. Boy, you fall lovers are going to love this forecast. We are going to be looking at sunshine and highs in the low to mid 70s for both Saturday and Sunday. Overnight lows will be dipping down to the upper 40s to lower 50s, and I'm not sure it gets much better than that.
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1: Hey everyone, Tubby here at Wilder RV Weather Center. Look at your weekend SkyTrack weather forecast brought to you by Gary's Towing. If you're in a bind and you need a tow, give Amanda and the crew a call at 660-885-HELP. Boy, you fall lovers are going to love this forecast. We are going to be looking at sunshine and highs in the low to mid 70s for both Saturday and Sunday. Overnight lows will be dipping down to the upper 40s to lower 50s. I'm not so sure it gets better than that.
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1: 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They are located in both Clinton and Uri. Boy, you fall lovers are going to love this forecast. We are going to be looking at sunshine and highs in the low to mid 70s for both Saturday and Sunday. Overnight lows will be dipping down to the upper 40s to lower 50s. And I'm not sure it gets much better than that.
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10: Hey everyone, Tubby here with a look at your weekend SkyTrack weather forecast, brought to you by our good friends at Clint's Bar and Grill in downtown Calhoun, where good food and friends meet up. Stop in for some hometown hospitality. Boy, you fall lovers are going to love this forecast. We are going to be looking at sunshine and highs in the low to mid 70s for both Saturday and Sunday. Overnight lows will be dipping down to the upper 40s to lower 50s, and I'm not sure it gets much better than that.
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4: 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They are located in both Clinton and Uri. Boy, you fall lovers are going to love this forecast. We are going to be looking at sunshine and highs in the low to mid 70s for both Saturday and Sunday. Overnight lows will be dipping down to the upper 40s to lower 50s. And I'm not sure it gets much better than that.
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8: Hey everyone, Tubby here with a look at your weekend SkyTrack weather forecast brought to you by our good friends at Clint's Bar and Grill in downtown Calhoun, where good food and friends meet up. Stop in for some hometown hospitality. Boy, you fall lovers are going to love this forecast. We are going to be looking at sunshine and highs in the low to mid 70s for both Saturday and Sunday. Overnight lows will be dipping down to the upper 40s to lower 50s, and I'm not sure it gets much better than that.
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1: 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They are located in both Clinton and Uri. Boy, you fall lovers are going to love this forecast. We are going to be looking at sunshine and highs in the low to mid 70s for both Saturday and Sunday. Overnight lows will be dipping down to the upper 40s to lower 50s. And I'm not sure it gets much better than that.
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